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Why you gotta be like that? 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

0: that ting suit, man.
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1: Bad man, old man, stunting. 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

0: 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We play the hits you love.
1: 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Okay. I tell her bring it back. Bring it back. I got all the hits. What?
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1: 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This is not just a concert. 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
6: I always tell people, somebody is not going to be the best version of them until you become the best version of you. 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

0: normalize using words like colleague, acquaintance, old classmate, my neighbor. 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Meet people halfway how they meet you.
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0: It is 7 sharp in the morning, and my name is Patriot Saliba, Debbie K, and Dread Laser. We are here, and we are the Energy Saturday Rise Gang. We are here to give you the vibes and energy. Mm. Morning, your finger, and put it there.
1: You guys, I realized that waking up at 6 a.m. or staying awake the whole night and then coming to work at like 6 a.m. is something that should never be done. It's something that shouldn't be normalized. I feel like even working on a weekend is something that we should like give respect for, because trust me guys, I just started, but yo,
0: you're feeling so bad. But if you feel it, you can turn cut for a weekend.
1: Because my voice is even gone. And can you imagine, I have plans for the next day.
0: I know.
1: Well, whenever you see someone who is going to work early in the morning on a weekday.
0: Respect
1: actually
0: them.
1: Weekend, I want you to respect them. Mm. I want you to even gift them.
0: Give us respect.
1: What gifts?
0: Anyways, Mukwano, I am fine. Mm-hmm. I have no problem. I'm soon finishing my examination.
1: So the Lord has done it. The Lord has done it.
0: Finally. Now, I'm going to be moving with you each and every time.
1: Hey.
0: Yes, I don't care.
1: Yes. What is your graduation?
0: Next year.
1: Banang, I heard that you guys graduate a year after.
0: No, I'm graduating next year in Feb.
1: Mm. Auntie, they told me that you guys graduate a year after finishing.
0: That's cutting mass. So I'm going to be like that whole period till December without going to school.
1: Hello, why? The minute you finish your exams like this, look for me.
0: Yeah, we are partying.
1: No wonder I'm not. Sasuze waka. Na ye.
0: Happiness is key. We are still going nice and easy. Let me hope you guys are waking up. Now, I know Capital Shoppers and Nakawa, you guys have tuned in. Ujimani, edukupia unem mobs. We send you lots of love. Thank you so much for tuning in to Energy. Newengenda yoku machanga ngeze funacha kuria. Baba Bauliza Energy. Bagara nyonyonyo. Lots of love from Patrick Saliba and Debbie K.
1: Thank you.
0: Now, we are going to go and rest a little bit. Then we come back with Tubaweka Energy. Kariya Katuzuksa, the word of the day.
1: Fire. Word of the day. Motivation. Inspiration.
0: Biona. Hashtag it.
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1: This song is for planned kids.
0: Yes,
1: strictly.
0: Yes.
1: Targeted
0: for us. Mama, you need to
2: Yeah,
0: energy started to rise. Twingy, the world, the crew is complete. Complete. Yes.
2: Complete.
0: The Gen Zs of the building.
1: The crew is also tired.
0: Abakola kuwi kiba baba millennials. We are the only ones that are Gen Zs.
1: Abakola muwi kiba baba millennials.
0: Muri mwa Gen Z? Who? Murimo gamba.
1: What do you already DJ?
0: Eh, re. I'm sorry.
1: That was how would then you know?
0: Who else?
1: Faiza say.
0: Ned dam, kwan, only that which
1: called. Faiza,
0: Mameni. Yes, we are here, guys. Let me hope you guys are tuned into energy. I'm sorry. Let me hope you guys are tuned into energy radio. Grab yourself a Pepsi right away. You know what it is? It is energy. It is vibes. Right now, it's going down in Mwakamwe Saumo. Back to school. Expo. And it's partying.
1: I saw some amazing beverages. I saw things that, you know, when you take to school, everyone will officially label you the cool kid. So if you're out there, well, yeah, well, you know, Moana, you have a cousin, you have sisters and brothers, and you're refusing to take them to the back to school expo. Now, until now, you have really, really done them an injustice, and you should take them immediately to Akabwesi Mall today. The good thing is running until Sunday. You get them those cool things, those blue pencils that when you walk into class, you might get a magentino pencil. The bag. Get that.
0: Too facial. But anyways, so compared to main character energy.
1: Yes, Kakati, right now, we are in main character energy. Now, my inspiration to you people, you are never the problem.
0: Yeah. Someone else is the problem.
1: Everyone else is a problem but you.
0: You are not the problem.
1: You are never the problem. Whenever even you get into disagreements with people and they try to convince you that you're the problem, you're not.
0: They are the problem.
1: Stand firm in what you believe in. Defend yourself with all the confidence in the world. Even if you know maybe what you're saying is manyanga. Especially if you are a woman out there. Women, do not let men lead you to think that you are the problem.
0: Yes, men are the problems in everything.
1: I believe.
0: No.
1: I believe that women are the problem. My other main character, Kubanga Lero, I'm in the mood to give you guys motivation.
0: Give
1: twice.
0: It to us, Mama.
1: Twice.
0: To win.
1: You guys are not asking me enough.
0: We are asking you, please, Odugu. Give us. Give us Odugu. Give us the main character energy.
1: Kala, you guys. Yes. Be the first person to bet on yourself before anyone else bets on you. Whatever. Remember that coach is a team. Put it. So when I get a mukoti and I be the judge. Hey!
0: Where are they being the cap? Your number one, no number
1: two.
0: Your number one, no number
1: three.
0: Hey! Ah, who took our bell? Who took our bell?
1: Mwazoko kamenya.
2: Kariyeri chaka, kariyeri kuku.
0: Bana.
1: Badenga na baga, mwazoko kamenya kati mukatute.
0: Those amute get the why I'm telling you. People who work on Saturday, we are the Gen Z. Especially the ones in the morning. We have everything in stock.
1: Hallelujah.
0: The vibes. But what's the main character energy tat? Kuba mpa debi ya wani.
2: Inze. Zange mwajo gede.
0: Eri wa.
1: So kwa. Fetu wakara kubela inspired by a man. Something that we are never.
0: Yes, that we are never
1: inspired by a man, you get it? Something that never happens. It is rare. So we want for the first time a man to inspire us.
2: Ah, Sirina.
0: A man can never have anything to inspire.
1: Our Sada, they can never inspire you.
2: Yes. Inspire yourself better way, would it? Truly, I've never been in now get it out.
3: When a woman loves a man, she loves that man. And the only person who can mess it up is that man himself.
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0: 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Get it for your children since you're going back to school. 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You know, come tell them a suitcase. Yeah. Actually, you can share with a friend. Smile. Mirinda is telling you to smile each and every time you are drinking. Net. So cool to my love.
2: Kati! Yes. Jose Camillion or Liotia. Kakati Jose Camillion and the Dela a team have officially separated.
0: Wow.
2: Because the two have been living apart for about 5 years. Where she was living in the US and he was living here. But officially they have separated.
0: No,
2: and they have decided that Jose Camillion will be paying $2,000. That is about 7.5 million Ugandan shillings.
0: Like every month. A month.
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2: In child support, to support the children that they have together.
0: That is a
2: lot. For me, I believe that is little money. $2,000 in America is little money. That is even minimum
3: because
2: wage.
3: Because in our taxes, like three pay kids, a lot of things. That's expensive.
2: You're handing all those kids. I think they are about four or three. They're about four kids. Mm. And you're going to pay me $2,000. All that is going to do is buy bread.
0: Mm.
2: And then it's over.
0: Banange, let me tell you guys.
2: Even in Uganda, 7.5 million is little. When you consider school fees,
0: guys,
2: when you consider
0: what
2: the kids are going to wear.
0: Before you guys saying, we sent it to no dreadless, or you mikono, what do you have a Saja one in Kampala Betulavi? Get a better Bidabana Babu. 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So I'm Saja and Jacob, I'm giving 7.5 million.
2: Women
0: should.
3: Was it told to be giving that money or why you are committing?
0: They are committing.
3: They agreed.
0: Yes.
2: They agreed and committed.
0: Okuja Konga Daniela updates and Agamba. You know what? Camillion does not give me child support. They're two Jabba to

0: Was it told to be giving that money or why you are committing?
1: Yeah, you're committing.
0: They agreed.
1: Yes,
2: they agreed and committed.
1: Okuja konga Daniel updates na gamba. You know what? Chameleon does not give me child support. Though $2,000 is not enough. What do you
2: keeping the lights on, buying them clothes, paying for what?
1: Debbie.
2: Health insurance net da.
1: So come. Debbie, what do you have a sadja? One year.
2: Kati wakati wakati wakati
1: wakati child support. Ne waba imidide na wa child support. Support.
0: Set
2: any man who does not pay child support or support the children that he participated in creating,
1: the comedian ya was support. Kati ya musajja. Kati musajja ya wa support.
2: You participated in activities that got you children. Katoya gara what taking? You don't want to take care of the children. You are not a man. Na ye, chameleon agenda kuongera ko kuseri. Kubanga me I see 7.5 million is little money.
0: If you are already committed, this is gonna be.
1: This is gonna be this.
0: You cannot change.
1: Tukomya, imboza ntujongera ko tujireke.
2: Nkamba bulire.
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4: 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This is the Energy Saturday Rise Gang, Pasha Taliba, Debbie K, and of course, Dread Laser. Most of you guys have tuned in because you guys have started waking up. 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Now I want to let you know many things have been happening on internet. Then jagalo kongero kuba jikiza mpulira so bad every time when I see ladies come on internet, fight each other, abuse each other, attack each other, nemujaye byama byamwebyo nabyo na all the secrets that you had, start attacking yourself, mogede kubana, you've talked about your husbands, you've talked about everything, about yourselves, mwefumye bigambe biwanvune bimpiwe biti, byonabyo nabyo na, I don't really like it and I don't fancy it. But first of all, what will tell you what about sale ku internet? Never this is Sylvia. Do you know a lady called Black Sugar?
5: Yeah, Black Sugar money.
4: Do you know a lady called Mami Zubeda?
5: Zubeda money.
4: Abo benyini mkwano. 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
5: Zubeda unkulabio ya gala kutunye nyamu. Ya gala kuleta disrespect to our artists. Our international artists who recently just flew back in from Japan. Hey, you wanna bring problems for Shiba? That means you are coming for the whole nation. And as part of the nation, ndi wano kubulira, tina I'm going to come for you.
4: Nyongela kujukiza abantu mwenna mwenna, not every person, not every lady you see, abantu abasinga abana abobwala, wadu abagala obufumbo, wadu abatabwagala, wadu abatanatusa, ngayaga mitsira changite chinatusa, saagala, what just as neno, I can be in a relationship with you, but when you say marriage, tulindeko. 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They're going to say yes.
5: Neka ambuze, what is Zubeda's problem now? Kati, what is the problem? Why did her beef with Shiba originate? Why did her beef with Black Sugar originate? Because, you know, to be honest, when I used to watch Zubeda's clips, I used to see as a woman who just does her job and goes home. Or say get her. Because she comes across as like a woman who is like very peaceful. Like, you know, she just does her job on
4: she
5: radio. Then she's a family woman. No, she's not peaceful, Mukwano. I saw an interview where she was saying Shiba Oba uses her mouth more than she uses her head.
4: Wow.
5: Kati, why did you speak that? Why did you say that? Or say get her. Zubeda, by the way, we had a lot of respect for you, but it is declining. Kubanga, why are you saying such things? As a woman, why are you bringing down another woman in such a way? Because I believe that even if you have a problem with someone's views, you should just sit down and maybe discuss them with your husband.
4: No, she claims to say that whatever Shiba says, any person, over anything that goes viral, we come here and we talk about it. So she says, Shiba byayogerako eraja kujaweko amanyinga ona you implement about something. So she says buchayogerako ko jukira Shiba byayogera na ebebya nagama nzesobola kufumbirwa nembera mchala wakuna mchala wamna na sichina ko buchi buzibu abantu abamu bachifuna muchi obuzibu nenyongera kubajukiza mchala msilamu era ina edembe okugama mbwa sokuwe mchala we 10 obo wabiri buli omwa ina choices ze goba if you cannot be an eighth wife better first
5: Mubera first, oh, I choke a denga. It's so
4: she said, so Kubera number one. Nay, your Baba Gambi, I gave you number 8. What's your mom? Yeah, why don't people be brave?
5: You better come out to talk about that.
4: You have your get the coat,
5: Tabiagala.
4: Nagamba, touch send a caringa yom.
5: No, but to be honest, Zubeda is one person who I feel like when you're giving your opinion on someone else's opinion, you should like be like, you know, at the end of the day, I may disagree, but that's how they've chosen to live their life. If that is how Sheba has chosen to live her life, like honestly speaking, we're in 2026.
4: Yes.
5: Come on. Women can do a lot. Women can do so much more.
4: Mm-hmm.
5: Eh? Those ancient ways of thinking. Mm. So, you get what I'm saying. Take them back to the 15th century and you come back and join us
4: Kati, here because now we're in the saga ya Zubeda ele saba nini ba nagwano omanye ba nagwano ba internet ba senga omanye mchana
5: senga
4: omanye peng peng abobo na bajwa deko esonga zaba
5: because
4: all this saga has also bought Black Sugar's relationship with Mami Zubeda. Nibiaukana. And everyone on internet gambe mikwano jaba wala aba wala banange mwaukana muko katini. You all start bashing yourselves. Nemtan ko kwera ngida muje yaba sajja musajja wono mweru owo muduga. Owono mulya owo simulya.
5: What Black Sugar did Nedda. Honestly,
4: you can't be such a friend.
5: I feel like you cannot be such a friend, whereas even if your friend was there for you in a certain situation and now maybe you disagree with something that they've said, therefore you're going to decide mbu, you're going to put all the secrets out there. Nedda. Like you get, like men signed it, maybe defend Sheba in peace, but don't be out here bringing out Zubeda's dirty laundry. Or you're gonna talk a Santino Zubeda is a bad person.
4: No, Gatana Zubeda's wound dirty laundry. Omchalo, yeah, in a relationship, yengi ku internet. Let me take you back.
5: Yeah, I did it. You're the one who brought your
4: relationship. So when they broke up, nobody va vai, ni batanko kugira ku relationship yani ya Black Sugar. 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
5: Guys, what is wrong with people getting rings from different places? Anyway, it won't be me. My ring must be from another country. Na yenze mbuza. What is wrong with people getting rings from downtown? They have the ring. Nene chila njaga kubuza senga acid. Senga acid abeda kusaidi chi. Senga acid, one day you are against Sheba. One day you are even hosting people that hate Sheba. Njagala kubuza senga acid oliku side chi. Because one day you are doing interviews with people that hate Sheba. You are talking badly about people that hate Sheba. You are talking badly about people that love Sheba. You are doing all these things against Sheba. Then you sit and interview and then you say you are a Shebaholic. You support Sheba.
4: I also support Cindy.
5: You are very confusing. Kubanga sometimes ngaba oliku team A. Then nenzu kuka the next day oliku team Z.
4: Asalewo team Jaguar konga C.
5: Kubanga fenga bashibaholic twagala manya, are you an enemy or are you a collaborator?

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0: Sagala on Chankalani. Debbie, I love you so much. Go, I really love you. But
1: Bakugamanti no glow. We not glow.
0: Beautiful sounds coming in from Jasmine, Lydia Jasmine, and Jose Chameleon,
1: who recently happened to fake Hanika. Babes, we're so happy for you. Why?
0: I'm yeah, new. Yeah,
1: we were so happy for you. We were like,
0: oh, no, just alone is a gummy so where is it?
1: I tell you what, those are her colors.
0: No,
1: as an artist, those are her colors. Not even
0: Jasmine, yeah, get that dinika.
1: Guys first started by using someone's outfit. Then 2 years later, you said they were smart.
0: No, they weren't. She wasn't. I saw that video. The only gundi that was nice, there's that red outfit and the white outfit.
1: But the Jasmine, when are you actually giving us Anika? Because she looks like someone who is really, really, really take on that role and dominate.
0: I said for them to get some good men that love them.
1: I know, but I would really love to see her in love. Like she's there posting her relationship. But she's again, right? Because she looks like someone who would actually handle. Anyway, you people, you never know this Saturday. Actually, today is Saturday. This Sunday, we might have Lydia Jasmine on the Ignition show. You never know. You never know anytime from now. But make sure that you tune in to find out which artist that Mr. Henry will be bringing on the Ignition show. But that's not all that happens on Sunday. We do have the Yo playlist as well with Empress, Eka, and DJ Cross. They play for your favorite tunes, your favorite tracks, all the way for about 2 hours, 3 hours. So that's amazing, guys. Make sure that you tune in tomorrow for the Energy Ignition and the Energy Yo playlist.
0: For right now, let's handle you to the favorite DJ of all time, that is DJ Geneza.

0: Now, I know most of you guys are sending in beautiful messages. You want to talk to us, but our WhatsApp is a little bit down. But our technician is going to be working upon it.
1: It's
0: going to be... Energy Radio, the beat of the moment. 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Pacha Taliba, Debbie K, and of course, Dread Laser. We are still here going nice and easy. Let me hope you guys, Muri Bulonji. Bari de kamere ba sweet.
1: Those are bari de. But please eat. I know.
0: Wanga fetuli.
2: Because ulcers are really bad.
1: By the way, it's really hurting us. Na lindo zatira muli dramatic.
0: Dead laser, you get them. 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
2: No, ulcers, they aren't all about food.
1: They're about what else, by the way?
2: Depends how you are living.
1: They
2: said we
1: died of ulcers last
2: stress,
1: year, right?
2: You know, stress can give you ulcers. A lot of things.
0: Kale.
2: Your thoughts.
0: We are going into Girls' Corner and Brockwood as well. But for the Girls' Corner, tuogereje tuwajije.
1: Yogera.
0: So on the internet as well, tuina omchala katia tuinspiring ze ngaba na bobu wala. And sente, ngafa baona bobu atu gamba nyinji nyo. Name Babu Zad Debbie. How far can you go to get money as a girl? How far can you reach?
1: Olaba, if I went as far as was possible, Nandiba Demugaga. Olaba, in a quote, Jinya Badi, Naya Louis Vuitton. If I could go as far as possible, hey, Nandiba Demugaga. Nadi tu se mugaga da. Namunda banga naguze da Rolls Royce ngatano. Segera. Hey, if I use all the methods that were available to me at the time,
0: first of all,
1: nani
0: ba the politician?
2: First of all, introduction. All
0: right. Nani ba the politician?
1: Simple, every politician gets money. You have to be a sharp politician.
2: It depends where you are.
1: It depends where you are. It depends how sharp you are. Simple, politician, mubali na
0: sense. Nani ba the politician? Got of course, ida mpita munga ndi mo parliament.
1: Mkwano kanku government. Oyo yuzo kutuke yo. Nga you constantly in debt. Nga you don't have money. So you have to be a sharp politician. Ochitegera. 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
0: Kamukombe tosa akubeda nga you broke when you work in the parliament. 100%. 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
1: Politicians, by the way, you don't worry about fuel. Next year, we go and we plant ourselves next year and become the politicians of tomorrow's Uganda. Now, for me, I'm saying, guys, if I had the energy, I had the, how do I say it? Saga biogra ku radio.
0: Kando no bakam gabe. Nzola ba singa. I was that girl who had that money. Nandi bade nyambala bitete bya Marie Antoinette.
1: Singa have the confidence.
0: Omani Marie Antoinette. Yali so rich. Singa kati ngende yo museum nenga ba mu page.
1: Nze kamba buli the truth is as a girl you can make a lot of money in this day and era. It just depends how far you willing to go. What are you willing to do?
0: Yes.
1: Are you willing to get the money in any and every way? As a girl, you can get money in many ways.
0: Yes.
1: But for us, some of us, it is the way that we live, our standards that we have, the mindsets that we have
0: that make us get the money. Us
1: from getting as rich as we would have wanted. We would have been billionaires by 2019.
0: Now, if it was possible for me to sell off all my friends to get money, most of you singana batunda.
1: I have a mother when Molino logo.
0: Singana batunda.
1: Molino logo. Is that the word?
0: Balogo.
1: Balogo nae oku verangoli no logo. Is that the word?
0: What are you meaning?
1: Like you have balogo tendencies.
0: But yeah.
1: The simani chogere.
0: Explain it. Explain. Because she take it and go.
1: You have bulogo.
0: Ngologa muko. 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
1: Ogena no trading mukwano gwo. 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
0: Gundi. 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
1: Illuminati. 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
0: gamba. I can change it to the Illuminati.
1: Mu Illuminati. You want riches now.
0: Kati that's how far people can go. Abamu tu organs.
1: Why
2: you not that? Never now. Never now. One moment was
0: for cow man.
2: Go get out to the organ. Go get out to the tabas that devil. What can you kill your blood for?
1: People kill their blood. There are people who even adopt dogs to kill them. A dog is people who adopt dogs. They buy dogs. Sacrificing.
0: Embwa. Embwa. Embwa. Baganda ba.
1: Baganda ba. We embwa. 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Abamba wayo ne lion.
2: Yebo. How far?
1: Abaga go ba mani.
0: Nede birabi nyebi Nigeria.
2: Yo na rabi nyebi Nigeria. That's true.
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0: Energy Radio, the beat of the moment, number one name in music. Let me hope you guys steady. Let me hope you guys, your morning is going smooth. And let me hope you guys, Mulibulunji. I know you guys are sending us a lot of messages, but I told you our WhatsApp is a little bit down. So, I'll be reading all your messages.
1: Yes.
0: Energy Radio, the beat of the moment. I want you guys to grab yourself a Mirinda. Mirinda is the way to go. Smile with a Mirinda apple, Mirinda fruit.
2: Fruits.
0: Number
3: three.
0: Fruity.
3: when I was over around in P7, back, trying a maid, but maid, yada Mirinda fruit. Nagama, please pass me over Mirinda black. Banange nafa. Nafa. Ngeja chogira mnalinge enda kufa.
2: Mwenda black.
1: Mwenda black. Hey. I know they can say it with so much confidence. Hey, yo, that one of black. That one.
2: Bambi.
1: That one.
2: Bambi.
1: Then they will call Sprite white. That one white.
2: What do we have been doing? We have been
3: Chokana mgana ngombrezo mkula kanyagamba. What?
0: We are going into bro code now. This is the question of the bro code our men. What is something you feel men don't get enough credit for?
2: Yes, Red Laser, let's start with the guys. What's something that you feel like you men don't get enough credit for?
3: You can gift people, but
2: as a man, they say, as you should, you know, as ladies, then we brought up this thing of when a man does something, and we're like, as you should.
3: You don't give back.
2: Ate, what do you want to receive back? We've given a lot back. Us as women.
3: Amaguru is a lot.
2: Our mental health. Amaguru.
1: Yeah.
2: Our mental health. Amaguru.
3: Jesus. The money is serious.
2: What do we just put it there for you?
3: Good day.
2: Our heart. Do you know woman's heart?
3: Me as me.
2: Do you know woman's heart is the most expensive thing?
3: Listen.
2: Neda! Our heart is the most expensive thing she can give you. So, how do you repay her back? These were small gifts you get. Ngogena muga mantino. Ankoze nyo. Kwa dom timagwe.
3: Kwa gombe boxer.
2: You guys, we find you with colored boxers. And then we choose to gift you Calvin Klein boxers.
3: Is it an original Calvin Klein?
2: It doesn't matter. It looks good. It looks good. That is what matters. It looks better than those colored boxers. Nowadays, men, you don't like belts. So every time your pants are here, we are seeing colored boxers, the color of a rainbow. Nedda. We are gifting you boxers for a reason.
0: If I am your girlfriend, maybe I can be in charge of like buying your boxers. You understand? Instead of you buying a baby, I check to again. They swear the movan.
3: Chireke.
0: Basa galu swear. Nangu bobo swear something like that.
2: Now you guys, well, another thing men don't get enough credit for. Me, I'm going to say it from my point of view. Being able to hold their emotions. Because they feel like they don't cry.
0: As a man, why are you crying?
2: I can't imagine not crying.
0: As a man, why are you crying?
2: We need to give them credit, though.
0: Why are you crying as a man?
2: I'm being abused.
0: Why are you crying?
2: I don't cry.
3: You guys,
2: you're shy.
0: As a man, why are you crying?
3: You have a right to cry.
0: Why are you crying?
2: Don't even shed any tears. I want men to cry.
0: Why are you crying?
3: I want men to cry.
2: Want men to cry, because if men do not cry, they should start to show their emotions in other ways. That's why you get abuse. That is why you get violent men. So men, leave them to cry.
3: Let me tell you something.
0: As a man, your social media and your crying.
3: In your absence. Your man cries in your absence, but you don't know. Did you know that?
0: I don't have one.
2: Let me tell you guys something.
3: Sorry.
0: I don't have one.
3: Debbie, can you relate?
2: Yes.
0: I can't relate anything. So, you're going to have too much as tea. I can't relate anything because the much has teal. What will I know even the man who cries?
2: Let me tell you something. Yes, I want men to cry, but not always in front of their woman. Because let me tell
3: that's
2: you something.
3: I told you in,
2: because
3: in your
2: I
3: absence.
2: Have a friend who has a man, and every day he's calling her to cry. And for me, I was like, okay, I support men crying. But
0: no,
2: every day...
0: No, I'm going to Eva and go on car. I'm going to go on the car. I'm going to go on the car. I'm going to go on
3: the car. Hey, I know Kugamba. Yegwe piro.
0: Pire yawa. No, no, Mukwano. 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Kukamba na evanga.
2: Kukamba dia, I have another.
3: Let me tell you by then. If your man doesn't call to cry for you, like ngaine zube vichi vichi vichi. Manata kwa agara.
2: A man cannot love you. You can be the anger, he doesn't love you, but you're the easiest person to cry to.
3: No, it's a lie.
0: Yeah,
3: don't lie.
0: And then you men hide your emotion.
3: Yeah, I can't cry to you if I don't love you.
0: Abasajja, zabana mzabasajja temuba nyonge. Abasajja muri babi, abasajja muri bazibu, abasajja sibaga, abasajja mwanta. Abasajja men can leave you in the desert without
2: a man
0: water.
2: Can have a baby. Yes, she knows that he doesn't cry. But
0: very
2: he,
0: bad.
2: Because he noticed your character. This one, when I cry, she's going to be there for me. Because he starts to manipulate.
0: I said,
2: the woman he loves.
0: Debbie,
2: you're the woman.
0: Debbie, listen. Debbie, let me tell you something. Debbie, let me tell you something. Abasajja bafunye kana kantu. 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
3: Yes, shall come on, guys.
0: We shall
4: fix it, guys. We play the hits you love. Right back, okay. I tell her, bring it back. 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What? 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

0: beautiful sounds coming in from other piece. That is Chiro Chiramba. One thing I don't know, David. To be ogere.
1: My dearest other piece, I love you, baby. But I want you to come up with better music for us because I find myself listening to your old music. 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
0: Yes. 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
0: 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Right now we are going into campus moments. Tulimbibu zaba singa, abanaba moves. Amema kurete muna tandika nga dreadlaser. Batandise.
2: Okuja kukosi ya ngeyo. 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
0: Oh.
2: I'm starting on 29.
0: Bambi awe. Remala mkwano.
1: When
0: sorry.
1: You study?
0: As a DJ. Ah, so ma.
1: So kolind.
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2: 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You have to know how you survive.
0: Yeah, la. 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
2: Ha. What is it? Yes.
0: And name all the.
2: Iya. Ebe mubi na.
0: Mkutide.
2: Question is.
0: And name all the national game parks in the whole world.
2: Katika yuko question is.
0: Gola travel and tourism.
2: Neka table steward, every steward will be a video.
0: So I believe
2: some of them primary.
0: Neka
2: kwa
0: wangu ngabukulu.
1: Neka kwa exercise. So you said name the what?
0: Name all the national game parks in Uganda.
1: Name five of them.
2: Baba gala puta. Waliwo Kidepo.
0: Ren.
2: Waliwo.
0: Kidepo. 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
2: Waliwo. Hey boy, nangenzela vide.
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0: Kidepo. 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
1: Oh, gena kuita Mokwano. You pass.
2: Mwisa fikoba Uganda.
0: Uganda.
1: You pass.
2: Yeah, you pass.
0: Anyways, guys, we're going to campus moments. When we talk about Ebi, Lumaba campus, Saba Fair. We talk about everything. 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
1: Nenga njaga kubuza. Why is it that when they increase the price of fuel, they people start increasing the price of Rolex, eggs, soda.
2: Aren't that transportation?
1: Neda, you got it from
2: there. Let me tell you, transportation. Transportation affects,
0: affects everything.
1: Nange
2: beya nge sawas no muntu omuntu we 40 wankubire sim.
0: Ebeera waguru. Let me tell you, transportation is one of the things that they raise each and everything. Especially even transportation gwetuka laba mubivu wetubera nebivuru tugamenyegenyege. Gwetubera mu Christmas seasons, festivals. Transportation is always high. So if transport is affected, most of the things are going to be affected. Accommodation is going to be high. Most of the things that you're going to visit, activity that you're going to be practicing in that particular place, you're going to be that high.
1: Campus students, they reduce the price of Rolex. They even remove the Rolex stands. So now I can understand campus students.
0: Campus. I wish I could take you to Kataza. Over like small gate and you eat that big Rolex that has
1: life.
0: Sausages.
1: Umana wa soft life.
0: Debi teli ansinga kuba msoft life.
2: Nenze kamba gambi. Last year but one. How hunger is dangerous.
1: Kwa tata wa minister.
2: Kwenye tushayamu nange na lepo mwa wabulamu. Bati na avana. Ola, there used to see stories on X. By then that was Twitter. Na people post the things whereby people boil beans in
0: Pakos. Yeah, Pakos.
2: Mwana gwe JVD. bitufu.
0: Debbie.
1: Oh, Debbie don't traumatize me before.
0: Debbie, I used to visit my friends in year one. Gatufu mumba porridge. Hmm? By that time, I didn't know you guys. I didn't even think that I would work at NRG. I just used to be like, maybe one time I would work on radio and TV.
2: Omanyi mupako.
0: Debbie.
2: Porridge in pako.
0: Obuj. Netugula.
1: Yeah, I'd be calling my
0: You know what it's called? Do you know what a bulldozer? Do you know a bulldozer?
1: Daddy.
0: Do you know bulldozer? Chiba chindazi nga chinini.
2: Calling your dad is not the issue. This is the time they gave me money to facilitate me for like 2 months. How much in Azikola?
0: No, Zia Mogularu.
1: No, who orders you? May I say,
2: was it well that the time recess that time we tried for this time? Hi,
0: trust
2: me. No mania, Charlie Chocha, said the Zunana Zikosa.
1: Because
2: in the summer of COVID, I'm saying, I love that I don't have money. I used to work by then. I remember by then I was best in school.
0: I don't know, guys, but I don't know when the last time I last asked for money from my parents. I think I was in senior six. And actually, last minute, in those
1: time I see my father has gotten a lot of money.
0: Even now, you guys, I really admire you so much. I've never been a daddy's girl.
2: If I feel something shaken, hello?
0: In my life, I don't have a 911 that I call and ask for urgent money. Like I have him.
1: Even yesterday, Baba Dekula and never no name government. You know what?
0: Daddy, money.
1: I don't have money.
0: Oh, mashallah. May God bless the parents.
1: Amen.
0: Yeah. The city now, you know, yeah. Maybe one time I'll get someone that I depend on with when it comes to money. But since I work hard and I have all the sources that give me money right now, let me work hard for my children, that I be their 911. Yes. Grab yourself a Mirinda from your nearby outlet as we are going into Kabrek Katinu Wanino Dreadless Agena Kuda at Waka Kwiki Akalund. Enyo.
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0: One of the trendy songs on the internet, let me say piano, when it comes to, if they don't play this song, that is called Tobesta 3-0. You don't know what you are talking about. The party is not going to be partying. We love what we see, but let me tell you something. Energy Radio, the beat of the moment, number one name in music, Energy Radio. I want to tell you this is the Energy Saturday Rise, Apache Taliba, Debbie K, and Dread Laser. Right now, we are going to be having a very good quickie from Dread Laser, so I don't want you guys to touch the dial.
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0: Wakey, wakey, you juicy little raspberry. 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

0: 6.5 Energy Radio's Energy Offside. It's Winnie Mbabazi, Rick Mann, DJ Cross. We talk about the biggest sports stories in and out of Uganda, man. It's been a whole week of so much breaking news.
1: Yes.
0: Every five seconds, there's more breaking news. People are leaving their clubs. People are releasing World Cup squads we never thought would ever see in our lifetimes. We are seeing so many things. Clubs breaking are winning records. Trophies that they haven't won in 22 years. This weekend is going to be quite big because we've got match day 38. I think it's the first time Arsenal fans are going to watch a game without having stress in like the last 10 years. Without being stressed over a game or how many points it will bring. You're just going to be enjoying the last game of the season. And we still have a lot more to talk about. Waki Benda will be joining us later.
1: Yes.
0: I'm really excited.
1: Boys,
0: I'm so disappointed by Bill. There's a Man United fan in this. Ito took the Bill.
1: Okay.
0: Took the Bill. He's the only one that is part of Energy Offside.
1: Yeah, but money.
0: That is a hater of Energy Offside. Did you get what I mean? Reka tell you what? To know Nekofet tell you what? Next, it is okay. It is well. To end up way, yeah. By the time we talk about it, we shall have a Bill.
1: I don't have much to say now. I'll save mine later.
0: All right, but welcome to the show. We're going to be talking about so much sport. Formula One is back as well, but we'll get into that. Good morning.
1: Morning.
2: Good morning, you dangerous little disco biscuit. Look at you. Too blessed to be stressed and too fine to be ignored. That smile's got people forgetting what they were doing. That strut's got the room paying attention. So don't you dare dial it down today.

When I seen pastor sinning, you honestly think if I go put 100k on the table, my dog won't kill him. DSB, I'm with Paps, I rap, he traps, but he got the same car, I whoop, he ain't written no 16 bars or lyrics. Got rich without our father figures, no drama, could have karma spinning, it's not Carty on my arm, it's a Richard. Well, gone. I ain't seen Shorty in a minute. She asked how I am, I said calm. She said I'm the man, I said in it. Posted up with my dog at yard. If you got a friend for my friend, then bring it. When I was broke, hardcore like December, but now I'm up, my step got a spring in.

0: Everything you want to do, please do it today and do it now. It could be falling in love. It could be starting a career. It could be anything that you want to do. Please, I want to encourage you that do it now, because tomorrow is not guaranteed.
1: Energy Radio.

0: obviously. We are at Akwamwesi Mall at the Energy Radio Back to School Expo. And guys, hey.
1: I thought you were laughing at me.
0: The very first thing. I'm getting there. I'm just saying how all of us just got here and we knew we can find everything we want to eat in one place. So Rickman got his hands on a burger and yeah, you can't tell him anything.
2: Iced tea,
0: you
2: cannot.
0: I'm the one that had iced coffee. What did you have? Iced tea? Was it?
1: Is this the best day of this show?
0: Of
1: you get to eat.
0: Our producer, Jerome. Can we do this more often?
1: Yes.
2: Where there is a lot of food in one place.
0: Just make sure there's food.
1: But anyway, guys, come through at Akwamwesi Garden 2.
0: Yes.
1: We're here at the Back to School Expo Energy 106.5.
0: Yeah.
1: Yes.
0: I think just a bit of, for people who might be a little bit lost, when you enter Akwamwesi Mall, you just ask for where Garden 2 is. So it's behind the actual mall. Yeah. So when you get in, you're directed to Garden 2.
1: Yes.
0: Because some people might just enter the gate. And be like, where's Energy Radio? They will direct you.
1: And for those who know where the artificial turf is. Right after the artificial turf.
0: Or right next to the artificial turf. When you reach the artificial turf, you won't get lost. You'll see the tents and
1: you'll hear the music.
0: All the action is here. But guys, it's Energy Offside. We have a lot of sport to talk about. It's been a busy week. But what's going on in the world of boxing?
1: The world of boxing, we have a big fight today. It is Usyk versus Rico Verhoeven. Yes, big fight. And Anthony Joshua had something to say about the fight. And it's his opinion anyway.
0: What did he say?
1: He said,
0: isn't Usyk the one who has been training him in camp?
1: And he's the one who beat him.
0: What is he saying now?
1: He said, I think probably the same with boxing. I think Usyk will drain his gas tank. Let's put it in this phrase for the people watching at home. Let's say you're playing Street Fighter and you've got your energy bar. Usyk knows how to make his energy go. He'll just drain him, in my opinion. I hope it goes four rounds or more because I want to enjoy a fight, a night of boxing. So the fight will take place at the pyramids of Giza in Egypt.
0: Oh, nice.
1: That is today.
0: Do you know one thing I love about boxing, worldwide boxing? It's so... It's not so... Okay, it is money-oriented, obviously. The fighters get paid a lot of money. A whole lot of money, actually.
1: A whole lot of money.
0: But it's so diverse. I think just like football, like recognizes even the places in the world you'd never think a fight could be.
1: Yeah.
0: And they'll tell you, no, Mike Tyson is actually going to fight in Congo. Do you get what I mean? It just happens.
2: Random.
0: Yes.
2: Yeah.
0: It's just like football. And I think there's nobody who's left behind. Like, there are sometimes... For example, I'm a Formula One fan, but I will still be the one to say it. You think about the fact that now me in Uganda, if I'm to ever see or watch Formula One...
1: It will be in Dubai.
0: It will be... The cheapest trip I could afford could be maybe the one in Abu Dhabi, comfortably. Yeah. You get what I mean? Which is also crazy expensive. An ordinary Ugandan may not be able to afford.
1: Don't worry, I got you.
0: You got me? So first you're taking me to the Emirates, then after you're taking me where?
1: Yes, I'm taking you to the Emirates, then I'll take you to Abu Dhabi.
0: The things Mr. Bond was supposed to play. I told him to take me to the Emirates, he refused.
1: Yeah,
0: now would have been there and Arsenal wins the league. Imagine. Anyway.
1: Plan.
0: It is well.
1: Plan well.
0: It is well. But I want you as a KCCA fan to be the one to talk about Vipers. Since I don't have a bell.
1: Vipers, AC, they won.
0: They won the league. They won the league. Give us the report properly.
1: Okay, Vipers won the league. Yes, they won the league.
0: Yeah.
1: They are left with one game. They won against Maroons 3-0 at Wankulukuku, and they became champions for the eighth time.
0: Yeah.
1: Which is okay. We are not disappointed.
0: Why are you adding more console after?
1: No,
0: just give us the report and leave it in the air.
1: No,
0: just
1: because I'm saying, you know, Vipers, they had like luck.
0: Just you were like, the people hoping that we're Maroons almost beat Vipers and then KCCA.
1: KCCA, we are coming back stronger
0: after
1: next season. We are coming back stronger after this season. We are going to make a lot of changes. Our stadium also, our stadium is almost there. We are on 95%. People will sit up there, enjoy the
0: football. Actually, I want to be one of the first groups of people to sit up there.
1: Yes.
0: The moment they call for sit up there, we should run first.
1: Because KCC plays good football. And when you're up there, you're seeing the ball moving properly.
0: And there are also boxers.
1: Yeah, we have boxes. Yeah, we have boxes. So we could just glass boxes. We are going to make
0: an offside
1: box. Offside, yeah,
0: and we sit and watch.
1: Don't worry. Don't worry. You got me. I got you.
0: All right. You have rushed very smoothly along that bypass.
1: That is not news.
0: Like,
1: the news, you know, that big news. That's not news.
0: It is coward. You think even next? Actually, you know what's funny is that when the season ends, we still have to have these conversations again. Now we're just saying they won the league. But when the season ends, we still have to make analysis on what the season looked like. So we shall still have this conversation in depth. You won't run away from it.
1: Got it.
0: It's Energy Offside. Good morning.
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0: 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You're listening to the Energy Offside. We are at Akamwesi Mall, Longayaza Road. And when you enter the mall, basically just ask where Garden 2 is, and then they'll direct you. You come all. It's near the artificial turf, the artificial football turf. So when you see the turf, it's just right next door is the expo, the Back to School Expo by Energy Radio. Now, we've been talking sports. We had a KCCA fan explain to us what went wrong. He tried to, you know, brush it off, what, to act like it's not happening. But he told us about Vipers in his own way, which is a conversation we shall continue when the season ends properly and it he won't run away from it.
1: It is okay.
0: I'm just saying.
1: Yeah, continue.
0: You won't be able to run away from it. But the fact that we are here also means we get the opportunity to talk to some of our favorite people here on the show. And I know there's something going on with education that you're going to talk to us about. But first, what's your name and what should our people at home know about you and where you come from?
2: Oh, yes. First and foremost, thank you very much, NRG, for having me here. My name is Joel Wangwa William.
0: Yes.
2: And I'm the product manager for Pearl Bank, and it offers financial services. And just like you mentioned, we are literally trying to tap into auto solution to for all the students out there. As we all know, there are over what, 15 million learners. So that's, we would like to add value. So we have a campaign going on, and in a nutshell, we're trying to ensure that there is financing going on. Any parent out there can access loans up to 5 million to just to pay school fees. School fees, directors can get their schools to acquire financing up to 500 million unsecured, and they can even go above. So we have multiple channels which they can do, by the way. So any of you can download the Wendy app. Any of you can download the Pearl Bank app.
1: They
2: can
1: the Wendy app.
2: You have the Wendy app.
1: Yes.
2: Yes. You have some people that you pay for fees.
1: Not yet.
2: Not yet.
1: But for me, I pay for fuel.
2: You pay for fuel?
1: Yes. I pay for fuel. Zero charges.
2: Zero charges.
1: I know, man. I know that.
2: Yeah. You can get up to 3 million, by the way. So after they should just check it out and say you can get that loan and see that you can.
1: It's another man I need for the ticket.
2: For the ticket. But don't divert it. Don't divert it. Because we shall. Yeah. So essentially, there are multiple channels the bank does. So you see, this Wendy, there's the app, there are the branches, 55 of them. And then the CVP is quite huge. So we are trying to see that. You
1: what
2: know,
1: is
2: students.
1: CVP? Because someone may be listening, and CVP is.
2: So a CVP essentially is a customer value proposition. So we no longer do services now. We are in the era of we are adding value to you.
1: Okay.
2: Exactly. So for the education sector, that's what we are trying to do.
0: And I feel like it's such a perfect moment because we are taking children back to school. And I'm very certain that's why, the number one reason for why Pearl Bank is here. To speak to us. So for someone who may be at home right now, maybe a parent or, you know, an elder sibling or whatever, and they're thinking to come to the Back to School Expo, what information should they expect when they come to the Pearl Bank station?
2: So what they should expect is that the bank is not limited. Number one, be it a female, be it a male, be it a child, they can, if they want to get their wallets, because it doesn't stop at just school fees, but also pocket money. Back in the days for us, they used to give us our command and we'd be with it. But these days we are saying no, even with Wendy, you can create a sub wallet for your child. And then you save for them. And if you want to introduce them further to the bank, you can download the app, and or you can go to the website and then open for them a small, you know, account for, you know, to introduce them and they manage their finances for them. Again, we are distributed. I think we have over now 57 branches across the entire Uganda. Pearl Bank is accessible.
0: You just got a new home.
2: Oh, yes.
1: Yeah.
2: I hope you visited.
1: Along Lugogo Bypass. I've been there.
2: You've been there?
1: I've seen the IT department. It's a very big office.
2: You should come and visit us at Products. We shall come here.
0: Then you... we come and pay you guys a visit.
2: At Roscoe Road. It's beautiful, really.
0: Yes.
2: We also actually going to implement a branch there. Our ATMs are already there.
1: I like the canteen.
2: You will come and pay using Wendy. We run both the app and the Wendy.
1: They gave
2: you
1: my money on Wendy, so I'll use it.
2: You'll use it.
1: Zero charges.
2: You download for free.
0: Yeah,
2: we'll not charge you at all. And we shall actually pay you If you keep money there, we shall give you interest up to 10%.
1: Okay. I saw on the app there's also circles. How does that work?
2: So we have a group. Let me use that example. Here we were speaking and said, no, we need to save some money.
1: Exactly. We save.
2: Yeah. So it has that capability to set up a monitoring system for that saving. So as a group, as members, you come in and then you create that group and then you pay and save on that group. So you can transfer from, you know, MTN, Airtel, even with itself, and then you send to that group. And then you get that interest later. Then at the end of the year, the period that you have decided to, and then you get your money and then you share it.
1: So when our circle grows, we loan from the bank, we get money.
0: So we can start now?
1: Yeah. By December, we can get like 4 billion from the bank.
2: Exactly. And you don't need to visit the branch. Yeah. Just download the app and...
1: we did that.
0: And we go to the Emirates next season.
1: Emirates. Yeah, I want to go.
0: The plan, it will work.
1: Yes.
0: We are coming.
2: You're coming. Yeah. So meaning you're winners as well.
1: This is an Arsenal tent.
0: Everybody here. Yeah. So you dressed for the occasion.
1: This one is Vipers.
0: Don't mind that one.
2: Until there's a paint distribution chat going on, I hope they fall into the ones that don't have so much paint. Tell them the athlete things. These are athlete things.
0: He's just here because he remembered that's what pays him. Otherwise, he wouldn't be here.
2: Exactly.
0: But thank you so much for paying us a visit.
2: Yes.
0: And for the people at home who are listening and they're planning to come for the Back to School Expo, they know what to expect.
1: Exactly.
0: And also in terms of education as they take their children back to school.
2: You're welcome. We also have a tent there so they can just come and they be guided further. But additionally, they can just download the apps for Indian Power Bank and then they
0: get
2: reach out
0: the
2: to us. And then they get their value.
0: Yes.
2: The customer value proposition that we have for them.
0: Yeah. Thank you so much.
1: Thank you so much.
2: Thank you.
0: All right.

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0: right, it's Energy Radio 106.5. Welcome to the Energy Offside. If you've just joined us, we've been here since 11. We're here every Saturday, 11 a.m. to 1 p.m. Winnie Mbabazi, Rick Mann, DJ Cross. And hey, man, today is so Arsenal fields.
1: Even, yes, when you, yeah, when, you, even, when you talk about, say, Rick Mann, yeah. Arsenal champion. Yeah.
0: Even the gentleman who spoke to us earlier was also in an Arsenal jersey. We have someone else in an Arsenal jersey.
1: He's an Arsenal bonanza.
0: My favorite Arsenal jersey. Mm. Oh, my favorite era of Arsenal jerseys.
1: The JVC.
0: The JVC era. I think I want like 10 JVC jerseys.
1: Me, the OT.
0: Really?
1: Yeah, I like the yellow one. Okay, that was my first ever Arsenal jersey.
0: That's true.
1: The yellow one.
0: I had one as well. And let me tell you, right? Because I was a kid that knew nothing, right? Mm. But because I wanted it so much. And my friend at school at that time, I think we're like in P2 or something. Mm. She gets a shirt from her brother, right? Yes. I went home. I said, me, I can get more than the shirt.
1: Mm.
0: I got the shirt and the shirt. I got the shirt and the shorts. And it's so funny because we're still really good friends right now.
1: Yeah.
0: And we still are huge Arsenal supporters. Mm. So every time we remember that, we just laugh. Because, like, for what reason? But it's a good thing.
1: Yeah, yeah.
0: And, guys, we have another huge Arsenal fan in the building. But he's going to talk to us today about more than Arsenal. How are you doing? I think introduce yourself to the people. And you're not new to the show.
2: I'm not new to the show.
0: Friend of the show. Mm.
2: Good morning. My name is called Arsenal Champion.
1: Uh-huh. Yes! That's more like it.
2: I'm Simon Makumbi, captain of Cobs.
0: Woo!
2: We actually have a game today.
0: Yes, at 4 p.m.
2: At 4 p.m. Happening at Kampala Rugby.
0: Yes.
2: That's nice. Former legends.
0: Against
2: We're playing
0: our very loud friends.
2: Yeah, our loud friends.
0: Very loud friends.
2: The Impies.
0: This is the first fan, by the way, who is making excuses for Impies.
3: Impies are my friends, by the way.
0: Well, you're all loud. Anyway. You can understand.
2: We shall meet in the final.
0: Yeah.
3: Of course.
0: But Makumbi, tell us about... actually, I think before we talk about the quarterfinals or anything,
2: yeah.
0: We last spoke to you, I think, at the beginning of the season, I believe.
2: Season, yeah.
0: Yes, and how has the experience been between then and now? Was it what you expected it to be or beyond even?
2: At the moment, what I see is what I actually expected.
0: Yeah.
2: Because if you notice,
0: yes.
2: We had a new coach at the start, we had new players. And right now, everything looks like it's in sync.
0: Mm.
2: The players are really synced in. The new players, you look at Brian Wandera, he has been the best player of last month.
0: Mm-hmm.
2: Then you look at Scott Oloch, he's a different player from the Scott Oloch of Heathens
3: last year.
2: He looks amazing. Then we have some other new kids on the block. Then we have some new talent that has showed up.
0: Yeah.
2: I'm actually so excited about Cobs. Mm. I'm also so excited about everything that we have planned according to this season. It's actually moving well.
0: Yeah.
2: The only thing that's missing is that energy. We want more of that energy.
0: Ooh, we're going to provide it before the end of the season. Actually, starting today, what should we expect against Impis? One would say, even if it's a draw, even if it's a win. But I'm sure you're winners, so you want a huge margin. You want a win with a huge margin. What should we expect today against Impis?
2: So today, what you should expect is last weekend, if you notice, it was a crazy loss. It was a crazy victory.
0: Yes.
2: Like, we hustled so much to pick out that loss, to pick out that win. But today, if you look at it, we are trying to make sure that the game plan, the structures are in place.
0: Yes.
2: The defense is going to be at 100. We're not looking at the margin, but we're looking at how our game plan is going to be executed. Mm. If you notice, this week's training, we tried to clean out all those errors.
0: Yeah.
2: Guys are a little bit lethargic.
0: Yes.
2: This time around, we've been pushing them so hard.
0: Yeah.
2: So we expect the game plan to work.
0: Yeah.
2: Then the margins, they will just come. You remember the Heathens game?
0: Yes.
2: First half, just tight. Second half, the margins just happened.
0: He's a hater. He wants to go, but
2: it's
0: quickly.
2: So for the Impis game, what we would want to do, we would want to execute it at 100%.
0: Mm.
2: We want to make sure the structures work, the game plan works.
0: Yeah.
2: We make sure it's hard for them to play around with that ball.
0: Mm-hmm.
2: That's all you should expect.
0: Okay. Hey, man. How have you dealt with all the banter, with all that, because in the middle of all of that a few weeks ago, I mean, you had some international games as well.
1: Mm.
0: How have you dealt with all the words from all directions?
2: I think the best thing that happened to us this season was the Enterprise Cup.
0: Yeah.
2: Most of the kids that hadn't yet played an international, I mean, they played Kenyan sides, they actually got to know a taste of what it means to play an international side.
3: Oh.
2: If you notice, our game has actually improved.
0: The quality.
2: The quality of the game has improved.
0: Yeah.
2: So I actually love that. The banter, we expect it.
0: Mm.
2: Just like us, you know, we've been battered for 22 years.
0: Hey!
2: But now, Yeah. If you ask anyone to show them your medal, it's only Arsenal.
3: Mm. Yeah.
2: So, just like Arsenal. Just like Arsenal, Cobbs is moving in that wave.
0: Mm.
2: We allow the banter.
0: Yeah.
2: By the end of the season,
0: yeah,
2: we shall see who will present the medal.
0: Okay. Ooh. Have you heard? we absolutely love that. And I'm sure you're expecting certain rivals going forward towards the end of the season.
2: Yeah.
0: Are you specifically sometimes training for those difficult games you see in the near future?
2: So most cases we plan a game at a time. Because sometimes if you plan way ahead, you may bottle what you have ahead. So we plan a game at a time. Just like this week, we're planning in peace, how do we improve?
0: Yeah.
2: So we have a big shot at the semifinals, and we are most likely to play Buffaloes or Mongers.
0: Yes.
2: Both of them were boogie games. Yeah. So immediately after this game is done, the mindset is going to be for those two.
0: Yeah. Yeah.
2: Buffaloes or Mongers. Mm. See how we can improve, see how we can do better.
0: Mm.
2: Then we shall wait for... I'm not mentioning anything.
0: That's true. We're always supporting you, 100%.
2: Thank you.
0: So every time you want to pass by offside, even if it's for 2 minutes, you just pass by, say hello to us and tell us this is what's going on. We're bringing better things.
2: Most definitely. Then also, I would love to encourage each and every single person.
0: Yes.
2: They've been calling us homeless for quite some time.
0: Mm.
2: So now Kampala Rugby is back.
0: Yes.
2: So we have a home.
0: Mm-hmm.
2: We're not going anywhere.
0: Yeah.
2: We're going to be at Kampala Rugby. For those who don't know about Kampala Rugby, it has been our original home from way back.
0: Yes.
2: Before it was taken over by Legends.
0: Yes. Yeah.
2: Now it's back.
0: To Kampala
2: so we're
0: Rugby.
2: Requesting everyone to come support us because it's going to be one way of building the brand of Cobs, building the brand of Kampala Rugby.
0: Yes.
2: Then I expect to have energy
0: all the time.
2: All the time.
0: I think also some, because I was about to tell you, some recruits we've had on energy offside into the rugby world who might be a little bit confused about the Kampala Rugby situation, and I'm glad you've cleared that out.
2: Yeah,
0: so it shouldn't be hard to find. Come around at 4 p.m. and let's see what happens against Impis.
2: 4 p.m. against Impis.
0: Yes.
2: I'll appreciate every single person.
0: Thank you so much, Makumbi, for coming around.
2: Thank you. This is my first interview as a champion.
0: Hey! Bye!
2: Kale. Guys, thank you.

0: Hi, guys. Good morning. Good afternoon now.
1: Yes.
0: Welcome to the Energy Offside.
1: I just received an email from Arsenal.
0: For what? Next season's jerseys are ready, is what they said.
1: Now available with the Premier League Champions patch.
0: Oh, it actually is about the
1: jersey.
0: Next season's?
1: Yeah.
0: Man.
1: Life
0: could be. Life could be simple. Because now I'm thinking, what if? Nah, never mind. I had a thought cross. It's kawa. It's okay. Let me not think about it a lot. But guys, it's an exciting show. We are at the Akamwesi Mall. And Rickman, you can direct the people when they reach Akamwesi Mall.
1: Yes, when you reach Akamwesi Mall, ask for the Garden 2. It's near the artificial turf. Just right next to the artificial turf. So when you enter through the main gate, you slope down on your right, continue. You'll see a signpost showing you where the Garden 2 is. If you enter from this other side, you just it's just at the gate. There are two gates. There are like three gates. But on the other side of Akamwesi, if you're coming from Kampala going Gayaza, and you take the first turn off, the left turn, that's the second gate. So you can just see, just hear the energy from energy.
0: Mm-hmm.
1: Yeah,
2: Google right. Maps eva to lagiri.
0: It's when Mbabazi Rickman and DJ Cross. We are at the Back to School, the Energy Back to School Expo, which is happening at Garden 2 at Akamwesi Mall, literally behind the actual mall, next to the artificial turf, the football artificial turf.
1: I won't say. Let me keep that for the hour, which is inevitable for that.
0: Okay, we did say we'll have a couple of guests on the show. We just had one of them, who is Cobs captain Simon Makumbi. He just told us what to expect in the quarterfinals, what to expect maybe in the semifinals, and moving.
2: And
0: it is a Pirates fan who said,
2: "I
0: don't
1: cross
0: care.
1: Stop those things."
0: I will shout in the top of my.
2: Then what did change? You get the one now.
0: Then why said I me?
2: I was looking at you. Don't bring those things back.
0: I'm sorry.
1: It is past.
0: I'm sorry. Are we friends? Omutima
2: go. Bamenye omutima. Akaso ogwase no musanyu.
0: It shouldn't matter. It is well. But in this hour, we're going to be having a conversation with Waiki Benda. We're going to be talking about what to expect in the Champions League final, Arsenal PSG, which is just a few days away. A bit of what he's thought about the season. And you guys as well will give me your thoughts. And also a little bit of, because I don't want us to finish this show without talking about the fact that our very own Nam Blazers, last night, they didn't just beat, they embarrassed.
1: They come
0: in. They embarrassed City Oilers. So that's a conversation we're going to have in just a few. Good afternoon.

0: However, we are at Akamwesi Mall. That's where Energy Offside is today. And it is the Energy Back to School Expo. So if you want anything regarding going to school, from food, we've eaten too much.
1: Shoes.
0: Bank information. We had a gentleman from Power Bank earlier. Information about insurance, whatever it is that you would need to go back to school. It's provided at the Back to School Expo. So come around, take a look, walk around and see what suits you, what you would like to know about, what you'd like to buy, and get that for yourself. We are at Akamwesi Mall, so when you get in, just ask directions to Garden 2. It's literally behind the mall, and then you come, it's next to the artificial turf, the football turf. There's been a lot going on this week, man, and I'll say I was one of the people I was one of the people who actually, and I feel stupid for having believed him,
1: sorry,
0: but
1: don't be. That's no one,
0: but I when we told you that when we were talking about Vipers, you didn't want to hear it. So anyway, I feel horrible that I even believed him. But I actually believed Pep Guardiola every time he said he still has a year left on his contract, so he's going to leave it out. When he said he's still going to have a conversation with the owners and see how to blah, blah, blah, blah for the next 1 year, I actually believed him. I didn't think Pep Guardiola was going to go. To be fair and to be honest, I feel like he was waiting to see how the season turns out for him to decide whether to stay or not. That's how I feel. I think he's just the kind that probably believes, and this is just my thinking again, that believes as long as I'm still relevant in a place, I will stay. The moment I see signs that the tide is changing, I'm out.
2: But he said otherwise.
0: Of course he had to say otherwise. He's the same guy who told us he's still around for a year. Even now he's telling us he wants to rest. But it is possible he will still go and get another club and he doesn't rest like Mbwe Chimango. But to put it simply, was it a shock to you? Was it much of a shock to you? Because there were rumors, obviously, even before that Man City game.
1: Personally, I don't. No, I didn't feel like it was. I saw it coming. I saw it coming. I knew it. That's how he does.
0: Yeah.
1: That's how he has done it all the time.
2: He always disappears.
1: Yeah, it just disappears when it's not going good for him.
0: Yeah.
1: Or when he has done too much.
0: Yes.
1: Feels like now that a level.
0: My time is over.
1: Yes. Level done. Next level.
0: Let me leave before I spoil it.
1: Yeah.
0: You know, let me not overstay my welcome, which I absolutely like. You see how people had started disrespecting Arsene Wenger because he stayed too long.
1: Yes,
0: people started forgetting everything he had done years ago. So sometimes when things are starting to get spoiled, it's better to jump out of it before it gets too bad. Anyway, Pep Guardiola confirmed on Friday, yesterday, that he will end his 10-year reign at the Etihad Stadium after the final game on Sunday, which will be against Aston Villa, which result really doesn't matter because...
1: It doesn't matter.
0: City have already made it to the Champions League for next season, and that's pretty much what they're fighting for. Also, he's not a failure because he still lives with an FA Cup and Carabao Cup in his pocket. Yeah. I don't know why people tend to forget that. Just what? Two weekends ago? The FA Cup win.
2: Yeah.
0: So people are forgetting too quickly because I think he raised the standard so far up that people are just used to Man City either winning the Champions League or the Premier League. So people forget that just weeks ago he won the Carabao Cup against Arsenal and the FA Cup against Chelsea.
1: Yeah.
0: So, which is a big deal. For other clubs, it should have been such a huge deal. But because it's City, people even forget that happened a few weeks ago. And it's important to know for 10 years how much the man has. He has literally dominated for 10 years. It's only a couple guys that have managed to intrude here and there. Jürgen Klopp, Mikel Arteta.
1: 5 league caps.
0: Yes.
1: 6 Premier Leagues.
0: Mm-hmm.
1: 3 Community Shields. 3 FA Cups. Yeah. 1 Champions League. 1 Super Cup. God. And 1 Club World Cup. 20 titles in his name.
0: In 10 years, man.
1: Yes. Every year, 2-2. If you do that,
2: it was a success.
0: Yeah. In 10 years, imagine having played under him now for that. Speaking of playing under him, I was watching one of his interviews he made when he was confirming that he's leaving. And he said there's something I don't want to forget before I leave, like the interview. And he said one of his biggest regrets as City manager, he says, because you live and you grow every day, there are certain things you wish you could have done better.
1: Mm.
0: And he says one of his biggest regrets being City coach was not giving Joe Hart a chance.
1: Mm.
0: And he said, I wish I'd given him at least a chance to prove himself. Because he was a brilliant goalkeeper.
1: Yeah.
0: He just, I think coming in, just felt like there are people he wanted to play with and people he didn't want to play with. So he feels like he could have done better. Maybe kept him around longer to prove himself, tried to change a couple of things around. And also, I think when you look at all those trophies you've won, you feel like there are certain players who would have deserved it, but you let them go too quickly, yet they could have stayed longer.
1: Yeah, but being a coach, you have to take certain decisions.
0: Thank you very much. And that's the thing Thomas Tuchel said when he was asked about the England, because the man took the biggest risks England has ever seen in more than 30 years, I think. I think they last saw such risks in the 90s.
1: And City announced that the north stand of the Etihad Stadium will be renamed the Pep Guardiola Stand.
0: Amazing stuff. Also, yeah. I think City,
1: and they also build a statue for him outside the Etihad.
0: As they should. He's the best they've ever had.
1: He's the best they will ever have.
0: Let me tell you. What Pep Guardiola has done at City, in my opinion, is what the likes of Arsene Wenger did at Arsenal. You see the fans, the Arsenal fans that you see right now, became fans because of Dennis Bergkamp, Thierry Henry, that same generation of the coach and those players. Mm. I think that's what the few Man City fans that are existent right now, all thanks to Pep Guardiola. Because outside Manchester really believed in City that much. But in Uganda, I'm a City fan.
1: All
0: 11
1: people,
0: years
1: all
0: ago,
1: those
0: all those people became fans because of Pep Guardiola.
1: Yes.
0: So what he deserves the statue.
1: So what do you think of the interim coach? Michael Carrick becoming the head coach.
0: I saw a post earlier where someone put Mikel Arteta, manager. Xabi Alonso, manager. Over who else? Manager. Michael Carrick, head coach. No, in this world, he could be brilliant, but the moment his job description is as a head coach, that means there are certain decisions he has no right to make. Yeah. He can't fully decide who comes in and who goes out.
1: Mm.
0: You know, he's not fully in control of his squad. He's just in control of what they do on the pitch.
1: Mm.
0: And that can be very detrimental for many coaches. You might be a good coach, but you're just not providing the squad that you want. And it frustrates so many coaches at so many clubs. Whatever, things like that. I tell they're trying to cut costs. So you can imagine, he might tell them, I want this person, and they're like, no, what? Then they bring other players.
1: After 13 years.
0: The fans insult you, the coach. Yet, do you get what I mean? Exactly. So it can be a bit of a problem, but anyway, we'll have these conversations as time goes.
1: After 13
0: the World
1: years,
0: Cup is coming up, we'll
1: after
0: have
1: 13
0: enough
1: years, uh-huh. Mourinho is back. The special one is back.
0: Let me tell you. I saw something earlier today. Mm. Was it earlier today or last night? I don't know. My memory is a bit all over the place. But man, I'm too young to have such problems. But my memory really is a little bit all over the place.
1: But
0: it was either today morning or last night before I went to bed within that period. But I saw something where it was said, because you remember Real Madrid have had so many issues administratively, and their president hasn't helped matters. Called an emergency meeting, press conference, and talked about his critics and talked about Barcelona. And every interview he has made has been about all the people who hate him and everything. Anyway, Florentino Perez said they should have another election. So all you critics who think he's not the right person to be Real Madrid president, you come and stand against him and you see if people won't vote for him. So that's what he wants. I saw something earlier. It was about the fact that the election could actually stand, and if it stands, it might push Mourinho's like official announcement and everything to about June 8th, just before the World Cup. So let's wait and see. Maybe the election will happen, maybe it won't happen, because I don't think they want to do both things at the same time. So they might want to get the election out of the way and then talk about Mourinho. But I hope I love of Mourinho. He might have been a coach at Chelsea, was one of our biggest rivals at the time. But I'm a lover of that guy. I think he's right, a special like, for a reason.
1: Every time I talk about Moreno, when I close my eyes, I see him going with this cuffing around.
0: And you know what I believe? Me, I see that coming where he sat down, then he got up with again to go to the ref. Anyway, ref linesman, one of the two. So anyway, what I was saying is, I think he has the right attitude to deal with the egos at Real Madrid. Very few coaches have that. I think himself, Carlo Ancelotti.
1: He deals with Balotelli. He can deal with anyone.
0: With Zlatan. He can do.
3: Asoro Tuza Nagwaya Gara.
0: You get what I mean? I've handled bigger egos than Vinicius Jr. So who are you? I can bench you and I still win games.
1: They also have some kind of respect to him.
0: Yeah.
1: The players,
0: agree.
1: They know it's Moreno.
0: Yes. So I really hope he is actually successful when he goes to Madrid, because it will obviously prove him. He hasn't really been able to prove himself with all these clubs he's been going to, except maybe winning smaller cups and stuff. So if he comes and maybe wins the Champions League or something, it will be a big
1: deal.
0: It will be a big deal. But guys, there's still more conversation to be had. We'll get into it in a little bit. Again, the England squad conversation is a long one. Mm. So I think we're going to have to keep it for next weekend. Mm. Because when the season ends, then 90% of our conversation is going to be about the World Cup. So that's a conversation we'll get into, because there's a Brazil squad as well.
1: Oh, so you're saying
0: I ranted on Twitter.
1: So you're saying we're going to have the conversation after the Arsenal parade. Yeah, okay. I understand.
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0: 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Welcome home. 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This is a revelation. How to get a gone.
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0: It's the Energy Offside on Energy Radio 106.5. 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
1: It's the best day ever.
0: Because you've eaten too much. You guys, if you see the difference between Rickman now and Rickman when he got here, you wouldn't believe you were dying.
1: I was dying, but now I'm okay. I'm fine.
0: Yeah, I see you. We see you. And I've seen more Arsenal jerseys than I could count.
1: I know.
0: More Arsenal jerseys.
2: I see my name, but
0: chukua yamada ya Uganda Cranes lead. Oba ni Arsenal. Eya tute bizigo ya tute. Guys, it's Winnie Mbabazi, Rickman, and Cross. When you come to Akamwesi Mall, just ask for, when you enter, ask for directions to Garden 2, and they'll direct you. Garden 2 is right next to the artificial turf, the football turf. So, yeah, here we are. If you need information, you know, from... We heard from a gentleman from Powell Bank, and he was telling us about the offers that are education related.
1: Yeah, you might want he was wearing an Arsenal jersey.
0: Yeah, you might want some information about that. Or maybe it's, you know, you want to take the right things to school, to eat. Amazing stuff, by the way. I'm here. I think I'm on like my second iced coffee drink today.
1: Yeah, I'm on my juice.
0: I've eaten too much. But there's, whether it's insurance you want information about, or any other interesting things, anything regarding going back to school, it's here at the Energy Back to School Expo in Garden 2 at Akamwesi Mall. So come through. There are already so many people here, so you can come and join those. Anyway, moving on quickly, and we did promise our people that we'll have someone exciting joining us on the show today. But before we get to that, the Uganda Premier League is coming to an end, and Vipers obviously will be crowned since they won the season with a game to spare. So they will be crowned at the very end of the season.
2: At
0: the end of the season.
1: We finished those things in the first link. I don't know why you keep bringing them back.
0: I'm telling people what they can look forward to this weekend. I mean, not everything has to be difficult.
1: And you can just say they have a game today. Don't say Smanya they won, what.
0: I'm just...
2: Rick, man, every moment, every hour.
0: I don't understand.
2: He's not contented with the Arsenal win.
0: I don't understand.
2: Kakana.
0: As a man.
2: Gumo Mutima. As a man, you are not supposed to be heartbroken.
0: Hey, people shouldn't know that every kunyiga be about Vipers. You just pretend and you let it go. Because that's no one. You have bigger things to think about.
2: Okay,
1: congratulations, Vipers.
0: Shall we move on now? You guys, our content creator one day will wake up and say, I'm not getting content for that show again. He's a huge Vipers fan. But it is well. Anyway, this weekend still, you can catch some Uganda Rugby Premiership quarter-final playoffs round to action. So we had Captain of Cobs, Simon Makumbi, here earlier on the show. If you didn't catch that, by the way, those clips are going to be up on our social, are already up actually, on our social media platforms, Energy Radio. And you can check those out and what he told us, what we should expect from the game against Impis, how they are preparing moving forward for the semifinals, moving forward. While I'm staring at Cross, moving forward.
1: Tell him,
2: sir. To get them for Ampola.
0: Chichi. To get them for Ampola. We'll have that conversation. But besides Cobs and Impis today at 4 p.m. at Kampala Rugby, there will also be quarterfinal one will be between Heathens and Victoria Sharks. That's at 2 p.m. I think just an hour after the show has ended at Chadi. And then Pirates. Quarterfinal two will be between Pirates and Walukuba Barbarians.
2: I'm over day. Bagwada last week.
0: Okay. That's all you have to say?
2: Bagwa. Echo chagwa.
0: Okay. Toyota Buffaloes. Quarterfinal four will be between Buffaloes and Mongas. So, yeah, he was telling us earlier, Makumbi, what we should expect, obviously, moving forward with them preparing for either Buffaloes or Mongas. So,
2: it's supposed to be Buffaloes.
0: What will happen then? It's going to be exciting. But, To Linda to love. Like, I won't say much. We shall be here next Saturday and have this conversation.
2: Next Saturday, we to Ina,
0: and that's what I'm saying. We shall be here next Saturday.
2: We shall talk about
0: Walukuba properly.
2: Mm-hmm.
0: We shall talk
2: about Impis properly. After beating Cobs.
0: Why are we doing such things? Why are we doing things like
1: Intel.
0: this? Anyway, moving on. Our, should I say brothers? I can't say brothers, can I?
1: You can.
0: I don't know. We're not this tall, me where I come from. Mm. But there was a bit of, not a bit, there was too much disappointment at City Oilers at the hands of our very own Namwongo Blazers. And last evening was not a very beautiful evening. It was so scary, even Rickman ran away. He was there and he was like, Even Rickman went away in this beat. He could not believe it.
1: After I won Chief Runner.
0: Yeah.
1: At the Prow event, I was the Chief Runner.
0: Uh-huh,
1: so I won and I ran away from the
0: runner. But we're going to have that basketball conversation as well. And this weekend, by the way, there's also the sprint, both the sprint and the race on Sunday in Formula One. The Canadian Grand Prix is back. I saw Lewis Hamilton talking about how he's been an Arsenal fan since he was 5 years old. Yeah. And what it means to him that Arsenal finally win the league after 22 years. It's been such a long time that the last time Arsenal won the league...
1: Even took his mom to the Grand Prix.
0: Yeah. And he said it's always a hard time trying to convince her to come on the road with him.
1: But after Arsenal winning, of course,
0: she was willing to make it happen. Well, guys, we've been promising you, and I think our man is here. We've also got a sweet treat. Do you guys like sweet treats? Do you have a sweet tooth, or you prefer sour things?
1: I did tooth whitening.
0: Oh. I want to.
2: Bargains in the Ramu Polish.
0: I want to go for teeth.
1: You want to?
0: Yeah.
1: Please go.
0: I'm told after it happens, your teeth are so sensitive.
1: You'll find out. Don't worry.
0: Mm. Okay. So you don't have a sweet tooth. Cross, do you have a sweet tooth?
2: No. I don't like sweet things.
0: You don't like sweet things?
2: I don't like sweet things.
0: So it's only me here who has a sweet tooth. It's
2: cool. Oh, you like sweet things?
0: Yeah. I'm a sweet thing. Why wouldn't I like
2: sweet things?
0: My fellow sweet things.
1: Mm.
0: So
2: she likes sweet things.
0: Feel the energy across Uganda. They not like us. Energy 106.5.

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1: Mountain Dew. Do the Dew.
2: Kampala. Are you ready for NSG?
3: What's that mean?
4: 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Coming back, guys. The return.
3: GG.
5: Kampala.
3: 6th of June. Are you ready?
2: 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In partnership with Mandali Manor, NSG brings you Sounds of the Diaspora. 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This is not just a concert. It's a whole vibe. 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

0: 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We are at Akamwesi Mall, Gayaza Road. So you can come around. 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And you can also come get anything you need to eat. We are on like our third burgers now. So anything you need to eat, anything regarding going back to school, it's all around. Zee Rickman and DJ Cross on Energy Offside every Saturday, 11 a.m. to 1 p.m. We've been telling you the whole time, there's a Man United fan who stole our bill.
1: Yes.
0: But even if we don't have a bill, we have voices and we have tables.

0: now, uh-huh. he's in eighth. Uh-huh. I am number one.
1: He's fighting to get to have a place in Europe next
0: in season. Conference League.
1: Imagine.
0: By the way,
1: I made a TikTok yesterday about Chelsea fans, and I said, imagine wishing City beat your own club just so Arsenal don't win the league.
2: How bad do you have to be at the game?
1: You can beat us, it's okay. Just make sure Arsenal don't win the league. Look at you now.
3: This season will go down in history.
2: Yes.
3: Yes, Arsenal wins the league, uh-huh. Tottenham gets relegated.
1: Yo!
0: And Chelsea
1: are fighting to get into Conference League.
4: Chelsea's only trophy this
0: and
4: season.
0: Chelsea wins it, wins a double in the Conference League next season.
4: You're not going to move Europa by that. It's Europa, not.
0: But we're happy to be here, man. Mm.
1: How are you doing? How are you feeling as a representative of other clubs?
0: Other clubs.
1: Mulimu others.
3: Others.
4: He's quite unfortunate. Mm. These times are hard times.

0: But
1: please, please.
2: But we are here.
3: And we are
2: going to be here.
0: We are going to be here on the 30th. We are going to have the last laugh.
3: Let's not go quickly. Let's talk about the Premier League.
1: Hey. 30 is a mile away.
3: That's a whole different tournament, by the way, which you also haven't won in a long time. If, but you'll get
2: if,
3: there.
2: If I hadn't won the Premier League in 22 years, I'll be as happy as you are.
3: But it's coming to 10 years for you now, you know. And as it's been days.
2: No, but it can't be 22 years.
1: Why are you
3: emotional?
1: Why
3: can't this be 22 years?
1: I want to know why he's very emotional right now.
2: I wish I was born in a different time.
3: Well, I know, right? It is a good thing we have you on here. We need some opposing opinions.
2: But you know, it was VAR and PGA.
3: Watch. You can't say everything. Okay,
0: VAR,
3: you
0: introduced in Premier League. So you mean all those years?
3: Even the years we were bottling.
2: No, it's because we're not as close as you were this season.
3: Okay, you who was not helped by VAR and refs, wouldn't you be in second place?
0: 3 consecutive seasons. Now we're number one.
2: If I was PGM I'd also try and help Arsenal out.
3: Why?
2: If I was PGM, because people are going to die this season. Didn't win the league.
3: We can't. We would have been destroyed.
0: Yes. You can make a lineup of coaches. Chelsea, 11.
1: A whole lineup.
0: You can make a lineup.
1: And we have only had 3 managers in that time.
2: Loss.
3: Uh-huh.
2: This guy.
3: Uh-huh.
2: Went on set to shoot.
3: Yeah.
2: And he couldn't talk.
0: Now it's your time.
2: Imagine if Arsenal didn't win that.
1: Why
2: league.
1: Can't you talk now?
2: It's because you want.
1: It's because what?
3: I absolutely love that. But, Waiki, for you, what was your most defining moment? I just saw a tweet a few minutes ago, and someone said, as an Arsenal fan, I can assure you the only time I actually felt like we are winning the league was after the final whistle against Bournemouth. Because it's always like nerves and tension and back to back.
1: For me, it was Everton. Man City versus Everton.
3: Ah.
1: I knew we were doing this. And then the overturning of the West Ham goal.
3: Yeah.
1: That one sealed it.
0: Whoa.
3: Yeah. So do you feel like Trossard made the magic happen?
1: Of course, his goal was very important.
3: Yeah.
1: But when you look back, man, Arsenal in a long time is the only club that has won this league whereby you don't have a standout character. You're saying,
3: it's true.
1: Our season. No, everybody has contributed.
0: I wish Gary Neville, if you're listening,
1: yes,
0: this is how we win the league with a team, not an individual.
3: Hey.
1: Yes, we are a team.
3: Okay.
1: Odegaard, injuries all season,
3: the
1: most important assist of the night.
3: That's true.
1: Of the season, probably.
3: Yeah.
1: Martinelli.
3: Yeah.
1: Equalize against Man City at the Emirates.
3: Yeah.
1: Superb goal. I don't even know why Martinelli plays.
3: Seeing how Saka has been these last few games, you'd never think he was out for a long time and just came back briefly against, I think it was Newcastle, and has been doing magic since in just a few games.
1: So it's just really beautiful.
0: What Chelsea will lead is that. Pay attention.
2: Saka on that second leg. Saka on that. I mean, first leg.
3: Yeah.
2: When they substituted him on.
3: Yeah.
1: Which game?
2: The Atletico game.
1: Uh-huh.
2: He was moving like he'd be. He had metal in his legs.
1: Yeah, he was.
3: Yeah,
1: he had been
3: that's how people every time are when they just come back.
0: Back. 5 minutes into the game, what do you expect him to do?
1: There is Foden, who has been fit all season and couldn't play.
3: And
1: now he has not even
3: played
1: in the World Cup.
0: And he has 4 kids.
3: Do you have something
1: respect
3: to say?
1: Bukayo Saka.
3: What does that have to do?
0: And they say producing
3: actually,
1: it's producing children.
3: As a Chelsea fan, let's not, because we were just talking about the Premier League and the Champions League. So don't even take us into the World Cup. Because we might start talk about Cole Palmer, talk about everything. And the fact that the only person who is representing you guys in England is Rhys James.
1: Who might also get injured in the first game.
3: Do you get what I mean? Let's not go in that direction. So,
2: but you
3: let's chill.
1: The guy's energy reduced since that Man City game.
3: Yeah,
1: he was shouting for 6 months or 8 now. as from Bournemouth, this guy's tone has changed. He's like, Ugambo Tamuana, Chukenda Beda Wali. Yeah, we are going to be here.
0: Chukenda Kongena Koko Munyo, Muchiwundu Cha
2: Chelsea,
0: Nisha Man City, Cha Liverpool, Nisha Tottenham. Why you want to have a guava between Ngasatu?
1: Ngasatu? Tuliku motive. Ebu Golovi, the biggest watch party experience in the country.
3: Yeah.
1: Arsenal is celebrating so many things.
3: Yes.
1: Premier League tulimuji celebrating. Abana bemba abalim celebrating. So there are parties going on everywhere for tomorrow. So for us, we said as the fan bench and NRG, we are going to celebrate on the 30th. Now, on the 30th is nothing you've seen before, guys. This is what is going to happen. And NRG, you know these things.
0: Yeah.
1: We have set a stadium feeling to this watch party. If you support Arsenal Football Club, one side.
0: Yeah.
1: We don't want to mix losers with winners.
0: Yes. One side.
1: If you don't support Arsenal, the other side.
0: Others.
1: I want to give them some hope.
3: Yeah.
1: If you're together and Arsenal doesn't win that game, you get to banter us. Muchifo, tetuva, rule number one, there is no leaving alley.
2: No leaving the venue.
1: No leaving the venue until the artists are finished performing.
3: You've talked about artists. Who should you expect?
1: Artists, Rickman will be there. Let's start there.
0: The
1: pressure, Jalina. Waiki Benda myself, I'll be there. We will have Lydia Jasmine, Fik Famaika, Boogie, Gloria Boogie, Natty Nathan, and then the B2C. Huh? All these are Arsenal fans, except B2C Mulina Mwaba Yekira Babi. Julio and Mr. Lee. Liverpool and Man U, respectively.
3: Yeah.
1: And then we have Bosasule Mitwale, it is the entrance fee, ordinary. And then 1 million, a table of 10, meaning 100K per person. Nego Mitwale, this is what you should know. The moment you enter, Pepsi gives you a soda. Tick. And then fan bench gives you a flag, whichever you support. So you Bobo Limbano, you get a PSG flag. If you're an Arsenal fan, you get an Arsenal flag.
3: Haters United.
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3: Woo!
1: Champion!

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2: 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North London forever.
1: North London forever.
2: Cuts.
1: Run through the storm.
2: Champion of England.
3: I've been forced to do this.
1: Yeah.
3: Two season deal.
1: Don't stab the cake. Cut the cake.
3: Yeah.
1: So much pain. What when I hit water? Yeah. Matthew.
4: 1, 2, 3, 2, 1.
1: Come,
4: I was on the 1, 2, 3, 2, 1. Kawaka wedi. Number one.
1: One. You cut. Tetuina 2, 3, 1. Don't stop the game.
2: I'm going to play with the Champions League.
1: By the way.
2: We don't want.
1: Champions of England, very soon champions of Europe. Hey, guys, yeah.
2: Energy, we need a cake for assists of the season. That's a trophy also.
1: That's true.
2: Yes. We need a cake.
1: Golden glove.
2: Golden glove. But assists of the season, that's the only trophy they have.
1: Oh!
2: Yes. I'm going to call a parade.
1: Negative parade, yes. Anyway, yeah. It's okay.
2: But Bruno Fernandes offered to assist Arsenal fans on the parade.
1: Yeah.
2: Yeah. Thank you, Bruno. Thank you, Bruno Fernandes.
1: Guys, thank you so much. See you on the 30th at Motive, guys.
2: Yes, we're going to be at Motive on 30th.
1: Energy offside. Woo!
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1: 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Across Uganda.
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3: I always tell people, somebody is not going to be the best version of them until you become the best version of you. 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There's somebody counting on you to be happy. There's somebody counting on you to get your priorities straight so that they can get theirs.
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1: 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Energy. Energy.

0: Normalize using words like colleague, acquaintance, old classmate, my neighbor. 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
1: My name is Prem Asimwe, and 20 hottest songs across East Africa, counting down one by one, starting now. If you remember so well, last week, sitting our top three, we had Ayaya coming in from LA, Bien, and Joshua from Kampala, Uganda.

to Fix for America and Melja. Number one still, Bien and Alikiba with a finale. It is time for us to check out our top 24 this week. And good afternoon.

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0: If it's not us, it's none of them. 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

So if I remember so well, not just I actually believe this one has been on the countdown for a good 3 weeks and playing at number 17. Chirigute is the title of this one. If Kinyarwanda is new to your ears, Chirigute could simply mean, hi, how are you? So basically on this jam, they are saying, how are you, my people? Coming from Kigali, Chivumbi King, Ewan, Juno, and Bob Pro at number 17 on the countdown with the Chirigute, my people. And on today's episode in Karibu East Africa, we are going to Kenya to a very beautiful place called the Giraffe Manor Hotel. I am sure you stumbled upon very beautiful content, especially from influencers on Instagram, where they take very beautiful pictures with, you know, giraffes just chilling and, you know, zebras, beautiful space. It's the Giraffe Manor Hotel. It's actually a boutique hotel in Nairobi. It's an exclusive hotel with a resident herd of wild giraffes who tend to visit morning and evening, poking their long necks into the windows in the hope of a treat before retreating to their forest sanctuary later on. So basically, the Giraffe Manor Hotel blends extraordinary wildlife encounters with exquisite hospitality and a long-term commitment to giraffe conservation. The historic manor house sits on 12 acres of private land within 140 acres of the forest in Langata suburb of Nairobi. If you are looking for a very close encounter with a giraffe, this definitely might be a place that you want to visit. And you can also explore the surrounding area, very local culture, entertain yourself with trips and then activities within the manor's grounds. And by the way, this hotel has actually existed since 1930s. The hotel's main objective is to conserve and preserve endangered giraffes, which it has done since the 1970s to one of the world's most iconic boutique hotels today. So if you've always dreamt of feeding a giraffe or just a very close encounter with a giraffe, make sure the next time you are in Nairobi, you go to this boutique hotel, the Giraffe Manor Boutique Hotel. Now, I know some people are wondering, especially my country people, what a boutique hotel could possibly mean. But in the simplest of terms, a boutique hotel is a very small, intimate lodging, typically featuring 10 to 100 rooms that provides highly personalized service and distinct design-forward character. So it's not like one of those hotels where you go and there's very many people or very many rooms. No, it's just a few rooms. They focus on local culture, unique architecture, and they want services to be memorable and not just many people, but a few people. Basically, that's a boutique hotel. You're welcome. You don't even have to say thank you. Good afternoon. The EA Top 20 Countdown.

0: 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Tuko Pamoja, the EA Top 20 Countdown. 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

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Energy drinks aren't recommended to children, pregnant women, lactating mothers, or people sensitive to caffeine. This promotional offer has been approved by the National Lotteries and Gaming Regulatory Board. 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

0: Good afternoon, and it is the EA Top 20. My name is Primo Asimwe. Tell me how you are liking the countdown, especially Arsenal supporters. This episode is entirely for you guys. I'll ring the bell for you. And playing at our number 13, Harmonize with Wewe. Harmonize has been trending in Tanzania for, I don't know if you guys know something that we call exposure. Exposure usually happens when somebody is beginning their career and they are basically performing or doing stuff for free, right? So we all know that Spice, the Jamaican artist, was performing in Kampala, Uganda, just about 2 weeks ago. And she brought out Harmonize on stage to join her. Harmonize came from Tanzania to actually sing with Spice in Uganda. And people are actually saying that Harmonize was not paid, but was rather singing for exposure at this concert. I don't know, you guys tell me, do you think that Harmonize would actually do this for exposure? Like traveling all the way from Tanzania to Uganda, Kampala, just because he wants to be on the same stage as Spice. Now there is you who is just starting out and you don't want to sing for exposure. And yet we have Harmonize, who is actually dying to be on Spice's stage. You be the judge. My job is to tell you what's happening and what people are talking about. And my guy, Willie Nkya, is standing by to give us the tea of what's happening in Tanzania and Kenya as well.
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2: 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Mambo VP. I hope you're doing great. Miniko Poa Kabisa. This is Willie Nkya from the Play Breakfast Club show. 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Niko hapa kukupa updates ya vitu vilivyojiri kwenye entertainment in Tanzania and Kenya. Sasa in Tanzania, the latest story ambayo ina make headlines sana sana ni story kuhusu Zuchu kutoka WCB. The female artist is making headlines baada ya kuannounce kwamba anaanza ku create mafunzo yani like a masterclass to help young and upcoming artists, kwa sababu she remembers when she was starting alikuwa ana struggle sana kupata kuelewa kuhusu mambo ya kibiashara, how to navigate the industry, how to work with producers na zaidi. So far, ameannounce kwamba she will be having this session at least at a mara moja kuweza kusaidia up and coming artists ambao wanatamani sana kupata opportunities. So this is really good kwamba kuonyesha artists like Zuchu are recognizing the upcoming talents and allowing them to learn through their mistakes na mwisho siku kuwapa platform. Shout out to Zuchu and I hope every other artist waweza kufanya na kuanda masterclass kama hizi. Now, in Kenya, let's talk about music and sports. So, Savara Mudigi, a member of the Sauti Sol band, ametushtua hivi karibuni baada ya kuachia a massive anthem called North London Forever. This anthem ni kucelebrate ushindi wa Arsenal katika the English Premier League. Sasa, what the song pia, watu wengi wamekubali sana, especially mashabiki wa Arsenal, kwa sababu ina blend heavy Afrobeat rhythm and with a deep London grime styles. Wimbo huu mpya unaleta msisimko sana hasa for those fans of Arsenal. I'm not a football fan sana, but I can see how Arsenal fans wamefry sana, especially Kenyan Arsenal fans. Now, pia kwenye sports, Faith Keep You Gone, a Kenyan track superstar, amemake headlines hivi karibuni baada kushinda at Shanghai Diamond League in China. Ameshinda the women 5,000 meter race na kudominate na kumusha siku kumaliza at the time of 14 minutes, 24 seconds and 14 milliseconds. Hongera sana to Faith. So far, yeye ni moja wanariadha ambao are making headlines and inspiring a lot of women. So far, Keep It Going, ame fight hard kuweza kustay hapo katika nafasi hiyo. So, hongera sana to her. That's all. That's the update kutoka Kenya na Tanzania. My name is Willie Nkya and we are always disrupting the moment. Hapa Play 102.9. Back to you, Prim.
1: Ooh, that's juicy. We're taking over East Africa with the biggest hits. Tuko Pamoja, the EA Top 20 Countdown. 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
1: If you are a newcomer, I want to let you know that the countdown airs every Saturday from 2 to 4 p.m. I almost said 5 p.m. The producer was giving me a side eye. But if you missed the first hour, I want us to be on the same page, so I will bring you up to speed. At number 20, we had Mayday, which for me, I think is leaving the countdown. But there's one way to find out next week on the countdown. Watch out for what plays at number 20.

Number 19 coming from Cinderella Sanyu from Kampala, Uganda with Gael Will. Stay is the title. This is actually a remix. At first, this was a Gael Will song, and then Cindy dropped her verse on the remix.

0: Placebo at number 12. We had some Extra Stamina at number 11. Extra Stamina. And now we'll head into our number 10. And guess who starts it off? Mario, Starboy from Tanzania.
1: Now to the biggest top 10 hits. This is number 10.

0: We're taking over East Africa with the biggest hits. Tuko Pamoja, the EA Top 20 Countdown.
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0: is a producer in Uganda. His name is Nassim Pan Production. I'm very sure you've listened to songs that have that producer tag. And then the other is S.O., actually also an up-and-coming producer, but he produces only his songs. His name is Vairota. The title is Toma. I was speaking to Nassim sometime, and he told me Toma is a Spanish word that means take. And it comes off Nassim's album, which, by the way, has no title yet. He says he hasn't given it a title, and he's just dropping songs off this album. Oh my gosh, Nassim is the only person that is going to have an album untitled, but he's already releasing songs. Nassim, for you, at number 5, Toma is the title. Evelyn Mike is standing by. She has all the tea. She's itching to tell us what's happening on the streets of Kampala and Kigali.
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2: Hi, Prim. I hope you are doing well. Today, I carry good news.

I know. She said on her Instagram stories, can you come and perform with me at the World Cup finals? And this is a very, very great milestone for the Ghetto Kids and also Uganda as well. We're wishing them all the best, but the question is, will they be paid by Shakira and the team? Will they be transported? Or will the government of Uganda help them? So many questions have been going around on the internet and many Ugandans asking,

0: of the Ghetto Kids Uganda, teacher, and he went ahead and told me it is very okay even if Shakira does not pay them. It is a very, very, very big milestone for the Ghetto Kids. So we are waiting to see them travel if a date is communicated, and we are wishing them all the best. Moving on, still in Uganda, there's a scuffle between Scott Mafuma and Linus's team. Linus Tattoo Party is so far one of the biggest concerts we have had in Uganda ever since the year began. It was featuring three major artists from South Africa, one who was Cowboy, another was Scott Mafuma, and another one who also happened not to have come for the event. But most teenagers or most Gen Zs were waiting for Scott Mafuma, who did not appear due to unclear circumstances between Scott Mafuma's team and Linus's team. But I must assure you, it was a very, very great success and a very, very big concert with so many people having a good time. And this led to a scuffle between Linus and Scott Mafuma's team as well. This has been a global discussion, everyone saying how Scott Mafuma has been actually cancelling most of his concerts. His page is full of apologies of cancelled concerts, and he has been complained about by so many people who actually tried to book him, calling him arrogant and saying he does not respect the business. What Linus and the team did, they had to arrest the manager who was on ground because he had come with Cowboy. So many screenshots are being shared online saying what this other party said, shared contracts online, and also shared WhatsApp screenshots. But all we know, the money was refunded to Linus and the manager has been released. It's been a very, very big scuffle that has taken also discussions on different podcasts in South Africa. As an artist, your duty is to perform, not to ask or look for money. Leave the rest after performing to the manager, to the accountant, and also to your lawyers. As an artist, you are supposed to fulfill your duty to perform for your fans. Rwanda's entertainment scene is currently dominated by the highly anticipated Basketball Africa League BAL 2026, which will be at the BK Arena. And also, Rwanda has reportedly made history as the first African country to unlock direct monetization for creators on TikTok, opening up massive new earning and creative opportunities for local influencers. Now, this is not just it. It's going to be having a crazy, crazy lineup. Bien all the way from Kenya with the massive songs and massive hits. Joshua Baraka all the way from Uganda, and also Abigail Chams. And also a very, very big gospel star called Israel Mbonye, who continues to hold a massive chokehold on the Rwandan music charts. Now, BAL is going to be a very, very, very big occasion, having people from different parts of Africa coming to just witness and have a good time.
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Number 3.

0: Can't believe 4 weeks later, Finale is leaving the number one spot. I don't know how that makes me feel, but I'll ring the bell nonetheless. And the bell is for Siaka, which is finally taking the number one spot on the countdown. Siaka was playing at number two for the last 3 weeks, patiently waiting to take this spot at number one. So if the EA Top 20 is anything to go by, we just might say that Siaka is king in East Africa and ruling the airwaves from Kampala to Nairobi, to Dar es Salaam and Burundi as well. One time for my guy Fik Fameika and Major Siaka at number one on the countdown. Take care, drink a Bell Citrus, and I'll see you next Saturday. Ciao.
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0: 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Yeah, yeah. Okay. 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Turn it up.
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Oh.

0: 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Yeah, yeah. Okay. Turn us up on 106.5. Turn it up.
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0: 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In partnership with Madali Manor, NSG brings you Sounds of the Diaspora. 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Saturday, June 6th, we shut down the Uma Showgrounds, Upper Gardens for one massive night of music, vibes, and pure energy. This is not just a concert. It's a whole vibe. 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

106.5 NRG Radio, the beat of the moment. My beautiful name is DJ Hades 256, and today I'm alongside with my brother, who is jamming nice and easy by Fries. And this has been holding you guys down all the way from 4 p.m. in the hour. It's NRG Bond Show. You know what we get to do? We get to play Afro House. We get to play Amapiano. We get to play three-step. We get to play Afrotech. Beautiful stuff to get your beautiful Saturday afternoon blazing nice and easy. Of course, so much going on. Don't forget the NRG Expo is on, so you can head down to Akamwesi Mall and get yourself some goodies, back to school goodies. Make yourself enjoy school nice and easy for all my beautiful high schoolers. But you know what's up? Don't touch the dial. It's 106.5 NRG Radio, the beat of the moment. You can hit us up on Twitter, hit us up on Instagram, hit me up on the WhatsApp line. That's 0777-67-4674. And you'll be able to jam with us nice and easy. Let me let my brother take over right away. Nice and easy.

0: 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Yeah, yeah. Okay. Turn us up on 106.5. Turn it up.
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106.5 NRG Radio, the beat of the moment. My beautiful name is DJ Hades 256. Another ones and twos today. I'm with my brother DJ Bifra 13. Exclusive and beautiful. He has been kicking you guys all the way from 4 p.m. in the hour, doing strictly Afro house, doing Amapiano, doing three-step, doing Afrotech. Keeping your Saturday afternoon nice and easy. On your airwaves right now, that sounds of Dilala Kuthukzin with a Z. Oxmola there, sound called, a jam coming in called Wema. Yeah, Wema is a South African beautiful word that means kindness or goodness. So yeah, Bifra has been preaching to you some beautiful kindness and goodness there. Don't forget, it's NRG, of course, family. Here we're going crazy. NRG Bond family, 106.5 NRG Radio. Don't forget, we're doing the Back to School Promo Expo that's going down at Akamwesi Mall. You can head down and get yourself some beautiful goodies, some beautiful back to school, you know, putting ons, and, you know, yeah, put yourself on. Nice and easy with NRG Radio, keeping you as a family togetherness. We're going. Man, before I head out, you know what's up? It's almost 8 minutes to top of the hour. We got in the NRG Bang Bang coming in. That's DJ Josh and that's MC Josh and DJ Shimani. They'll be coming in to turn up your airwaves this evening, keeping your Saturday blazing all the way. Nice and easy. It's been nice with you. Of course, let me leave you in the hands of my brother Bifra 13 to kick it all the way to 6 p.m. in the hour. And it'll be nice and easy for you. Let's go.

0: 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Yeah, yeah, okay. 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
1: Abai, abai. 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

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We're catching the vibe with Shimoni, and exactly 7:01. 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I want to let you know that we outside, we live. 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That's my line. And we have a great time. Shimoni, sound it for the people, them.

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1: 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This is not just a concert. It's a whole vibe. 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

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Josh MC, Venom DJ, She Money. I wanna wish everybody a great night. 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
1: 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I'm going to tell you about it. I'm going to understand what it is. I'm going to go to the house.

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0: 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Now, I don't want you to care about the opinion of others because that's not important. 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Because that is the most important version and reflection of yourself.
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1: 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I'm going to go to the Gambo. 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

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That's when I knew that your heart was scarring. 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
1: 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This is Travis Scott. 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I'm the one that introduced you to
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0: The station that plays you the hits.

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Who you fooling? I know what you doing. You my contradiction. Remember when you caught that body and still wiggled through that sins? Loved you more. When you flip and lose your, I hugged you more. It's sexy to me. Cuss they out and hold that grudge some more. Down. I know your favorite movie. Is it Notebook? So good. If they all sub me, get them all booked. My baby boo, you either heal or you kill. Both is true. It takes some tough skin just to deal with you. Logical explanation don't exist. Flipping pages, chapter after chapter. Probably remarry and head to Vegas. Getting marked out. They can't erase our history. They margins ain't big enough. They all led by bigotry. My woman and my right hand. My saint and my sin. Ain't no like my, cause that been.